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1: Something on your mind other than me. Girl, you got to change your crazy ways. 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